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He came up to me and he crossed my way.

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I travel miles and miles in bed, miles of miles playing in my head. 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